Don't check, just balance on the fence. Don't answer, don't ask, don't try and make sense. Don't whisper, don't talk, don't run if you can walk.

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1: Let's fly with a flock of seagulls, Johnny. I ran so far away.

0: Great track. 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Now, a little while ago, we asked you a trivia question, which was, which former musician Brian Eno produced U2's Joshua Tree album? And well, the question was, which band is Brian Eno a former member of, or which is most closely associated with?
1: Okay, in 2019, Brian Eno was inducted into the Rock and Roll Hall of Fame as a member of Roxy Music. Yes, Eno joined Roxy Music playing keyboards and synthesizer in 1971, recording two albums with the group. He also played on the 1986 album Measure for Measure by Australian band Ice House.
0: And good on you, Sharon from Bundaberg, for getting that one right, because it's probably a little bit tricky. Who we're talking tonight about musicians from bands or solo artists who have become very successful music producers, and certainly Brian Eno of Roxy Music is one of those. And just to go back to his former roots, then he is Roxy Music.
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3: Hi, this is Courtney Vine from the Matildas for RAD. You don't get to play football on the international stage without clear vision, judgment, and split-second reaction. You lose all of these things when you've been drinking. So, if you plan to drink while watching the World Cup, plan ahead and make sure no one goes for their keys. Arrange a designated driver, grab a cab, or rideshare. You'll make the road safer for all of us.
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2: Good morning, I'm Lee Harrison. Economic concerns are becoming a higher priority for voters as the Prime Minister's approval rating plunges in a new poll. Redbridge survey respondents have rated economic management 7% higher this month as an issue of concern. Anthony Albanese's net favourability rating fell 10% to minus 27. The road transport industry is warning Christmas shopping will be extra expensive this year if nothing's done to combat rising fuel prices. The National Road Transport Association is asking the federal government to temporarily adjust the heavy vehicle road user charge to take pressure off freight operators as diesel prices soar. Nat Road Chief Executive Warren Clark says higher freight costs will find their way onto price tags.
3: We're just asking that the government reduce the road user charge to zero till January. It gives operators some breathing space and it also gives the consumers breathing space at Christmas.
2: The Victorian Premier says he'll do better in maintaining the state's roads. Thousands of motorcyclists have gathered in the Melbourne CBD protesting a lack of maintenance after a number of deaths due to riders hitting potholes. Ben Carroll says he'll do everything he can to make the road safer for everybody.
4: Motorcyclists, road users. It's why I have brought forward funding. It's why I have brought forward money. Those crews are out now. As the

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1: Seeing a bit of a build for your run on the Bruce Highway southbound through Caboolture at the moment. Not too bad coming back from the Sunshine Coast just yet. Gateway Motorway looking okay between Bald Hills and the airport. Gympie Road doing well through Castledine and Chermside. Sandgate Road not too bad through Boondall and Virginia. Diggin Aviation and both the bridges in and out of the peninsula also at speed. Men, Movember wants you to know prostate check. 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That's our sponsor to the weather. Partly cloudy today, top of 27, right now 22. 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
2: 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Economic management was 7% higher as an issue of concern among